Let's get the party started. See you at the bar, you was hardly talking. That's when I knew that your heart was scarring. Friends to lovers need a part to star in. Like, wait, babe, let me

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Hi, here's Leonie of Energy.

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1: Hallo, hier ist Lena und ihr hört Energy Bremen. It was only you and I, but now I feel like I am trapped inside. A life that doesn't feel right, it's not me.